0: Leslie, darling, don't tell me that's the same tiny piece of work you were doing at the Fergusons. How do you manage to go so fast?
1: Well, I haven't had anything else much to do this past month. What's it going to be? It's too fine for a tablecloth, surely.
2: It's a coverlet for our bed.
1: Oh, lovely.

0: Μπορείς να κλάψεις όποτε θες και όσο θες.
1: Guess who I saw today, my dear. I went in town to shop around for something new. And thought I'd stop and have a bite when I was through. I looked around for some place near, and it occurred to me where I had parked the car. I'd seen a most attractive French cafe and bar. Guess who I saw today, my dear?
0: Ποιον είδες?
1: The waiter showed me to a dark, secluded corner. And when my eyes became accustomed to the gloom, I saw two people at the bar who were so much in love that even I